0: 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Here is the presentation of PNP Chief Nartatis with the ILG Secretary John Vic Rimulya sa ila investigasyon sa natabo sa Senado sang May 13 sinilang gida nga May 13 natabo and that's Wednesday nagligan nga Wednesday sang nabatian ang linupok sa second floor sang Senate building.
1: Magandang hapon po. Andi kasama ko po ngayon dito si Secretary of Justice Vida, si Chief Nartatis, para isaad ang mga nangyari noong May 13. Unang-una po, gusto ko pong isaad na pagkatapos ng 6 na araw na masusing pag-iimbestigasyon, paghagila po ng lahat ng available videos, interviews, affidavits, ay marami po kaming conclusion na nakuha. Una-una po, for the record, all evidence points that there was no attack on the Senate. I would like to repeat, all evidence points that there was no attack on the Senate. The following will be a preview or will be a chronology of events starting from the pronouncement of Senator Bato when he said that he would be when he gave warning that he would be arrested up to the time that Senator De La Rosa escaped the Senate premises. I turn over the mic to General Nartatis.
2: Magandang hapon sa ating lahat. Ito po ay effort ng Philippine National Police, particularly nauna na po ang Pasay City Police Station na kung saan sila ang unang nag-imbestiga. And after the conduct of investigation by the Pasay City Police Station, the records of investigation was referred to the concerned prosecution office in Pasay City the next day. Particularly, to be exact, May 14, 4 p.m. ng hapon. And then in the continuing investigation, nandun na po, sumama na po ang criminal investigation and detection group for the unearthing of records, facts, mga kailangan nating ebidensya to come up with a conclusions and recommendations, findings, conclusions, and recommendations. At ito pong pag-unearth natin ng investigation, lalong-lalo ng mga facts, lalong-lalo na last Friday, the Department of Justice have sent out directive to turn in all records of investigation papunta po sa Department of Justice. And then therefore, in compliance with the directive, we will be submitting the records of investigation to the Department of Justice, including the earlier records that was submitted to referred to Pasay City Prosecutor's Office last Thursday 4 p.m. And so we have, if I'm, meron po tayong, okay. So, so ito po yung ating records coming from the probers from the CIDG.
1: Take note, it is called a gun-related incident. Okay, gun-related incident.
2: Okay. This is a gun-related incident, meaning there is a discharge of firearm in the premises of the Senate building last May 13. And this as shown, ito po yung timeline. Minabuti natin na ilahad na before the actual shooting, to be exact, is actual discharge of firearm, that was about 7:45 p.m. kung titignan nyo. But before that, makita muna natin kung ano yung mga events before the actual shooting and even after the discharge of firearm at 7:45, we extended up to 2:30 a.m. where Senator Bato de la Rosa escaped and or went out at the premises of the Senate building. Material po yun. So all of this will be sent to forwarded to our beloved Secretary of Justice. So at 5:23 p.m. Nakita natin and or documented that Senator Bato de la Rosa have appealed to the public for support over some social media platform. At 5:58 p.m., the Senate adjourned its session, and 6:14 p.m., Supreme Court did not issue TRO. Meron pong nilabas yun. And at 6:57 p.m., OSA Major General Mau Aplasca announced that somebody will be arrested. And pagtitignan nyo na up to shooting incident na 7:45 p.m., discharge of firearm, up to 8:15 p.m., up to the time na 2:30 p.m. Next slide. Okay, ito po yung 5:23 p.m., documented. Next. Okay, the adjournment of the session of the same day. Next. This is the document that will show that the Supreme Court did not issue a TRO on the petition of Senator De La Rosa. Mau Aplasca announced that they are going to arrest somebody. Take note of the time, 6:57 p.m. Okay, at 7:05, nag-lockdown ng ating Senate for security. And at 7:11 p.m., the Congress Article of Impeachment is being readied to be received to the Senate, such that several minutes after, next, at 7:22 p.m., it was hand over physically to the Senate. Next. At 7:45 p.m., gunshots was heard inside the Senate premises. Take note of the time. It's 7:45 p.m. Next. And staff officials have announced that there was perceived NBI entered the Senate. Then next, at 8:39 p.m. we have a pronouncement by the NBI that they were not involved in the shooting incident. Next. at 9:35, of course, our beloved SILG rush to the Senate to ensure that maging stable yung lugar doon. Okay, and upon the request of officials from the Senate, particularly several senators. Okay. So, up to the time that the Senator De La Rosa was seen leaving the Senate premises at about 2:30 a.m., madaling araw na ng the next day, May 14. So, it's approximately about 6 hours after the shooting. Next. Okay. So, on one day before the actual shooting and or discharge of firearm, May 12 particularly, umaga pa lang ng May 12, may nag-coordinate na po na nagko-coordinate na ang GSIS security officials and the OSAA security officials with regards to the security on GSIS. Okay, that will show that there was really a meeting. Take note that this one day before May 13. May 13 is Wednesday. Nagko-coordinate na po sila. Okay, next. And the next day, meron pong nag-implement po ng red alert status ang GSIS. So, naglabas po, in effect, naglabas siya ng direktiba sa hapon ng May 13, particularly May 21 po nilabas. Next. The GSIS security officer conducted inspection and identified nine areas, particularly nitong Wednesday na ng umaga or hapon, citing to tighten the security as shown yung A to I, particularly yung gate 1, gate 1 sa Jokno, gate 2 on Macapagal Avenue, the GSIS Senate Common Gate, yung Common Gate po doon, yung in between, and the Kalayaan Garden. Kalayaan Garden is the on the northern part of the Senate premises and northern as well as the GSIS premises. We have yung pang-i outdoor canteen hallway leading to the Kalayaan Garden. And itong glass door core level 5 hanggang helipad po ng level 6, level 7 and level 8. Next. So in the afternoon of May 13, that is a Wednesday, may mga NBI na po na pumunta sa premises ng GSIS. This is to in response to the request of GM Biloso of the GSIS, kasi nagre-request sila to fortify the security of the GSIS. So meron pong pumunta kaagad na tatlong NBI agents, and yung pinakita ko kaninang mga lugar, those are the things that the areas that they will going to fortify and or secure further. So next, ito po yung arrival ng ating mga NBI agents at the GSIS main building. Yes, sir. Teka muna, merong letter yon. Pakitignan. In effect, their presence was backed up by a letter properly received at about 5:08 p.m. of the same day. Okay, ito po yung mga NBI agents. Okay, to sum up, there are 29 NBI agents. Nung una kasing investigation natin, ang nakuha pa lang natin nakita through CCTVs is 21. And after the conduct of the continuing investigation, we accounted 29 of them.
1: Please take note that none of the NBI agents had tactical gear with them. They were dressed as NBI agents, clearly identified, nakalagay, but none of them had tactical gear with them. They did not have a battering ram. They did not have provisions for shape charges to breach any door. So let's just make that clear.
2: Okay, to continue, please. Okay. These were the footages on malapit na to sa area kung saan nag-disperse ng firearm.
1: This is the NBI, this is the GSIS canteen which is adjacent to the Senate second floor.
2: Okay, next. Okay. Again, site inspection at level 2 or second floor at 6:51 p.m. Out of the 29, there are 4 female NBI agents. Okay. Next. Okay. Minutes before the gunfires were heard, ay merong naririnig din na nagdi-drill dun sa when you are inside the Senate premises and as well as GSIS premises. Because at the GSIS premises, particularly at the ground floor, may pinto po dun na steel door na pinortify ng ating maintenance or security ng GSIS. So yun po ay recorded, and this is the proof that this was recorded.
1: For the information of the body, all entrances from GSIS Senate to GSIS or GSIS to Senate since early in the morning were being fortified by the GSIS maintenance. They had duly informed the maintenance of the Senate that there was going to be drill work going on in all the doors of the Senate connecting, of the GSIS connecting to the Senate. So again, the GSIS management, the Senate maintenance management had information that there was going to be fortification of doors in the GSIS area. So, hindi gulatan to, because the conspiracy theories were abounding, but they were duly informed.
2: Okay. So, there was a drilling, and the drilling sound maririnig, and they put bolt after drilling. I think several bolts were put, and then naglagay ng mga steel cabinet. And that is in the ground floor or first floor. Take note of the time, that is 7:39 p.m.
1: For the information of the body also, the GM found it better to secure the entrances going into GSIS because Senator Bato had called for a people power movement, and had there been anarchy in the building, the GSIS contains billions of pesos of worth of artworks that are displayed in their walls. Had there been an overflow of people going to GSIS, the losses would have been incredible. So it was better, he found it better for them to secure the doors so that there would be no commotion going inside to the GSIS building.
2: Okay. Next slide. The next slide will show the what happened after the drilling in the ground floor. And then we'll go to second floor, and this will show the second floor area. On the right side is merong pinto doon coming from if you're inside, you have to on the right side mayroong hagdan doon, but before the hagdan may bintana and mayroong pinto. And this area in this CCTV was requested and or nakuha natin, secured from the CCTV of the Senate. This shows the NBI agents coming from the first floor kasi one by one sila paakyat. If marirecall mo, marirecall nyo po, ang sinabi ko kanina, there are areas A to I.
1: Just to add, this CCTV footage was from the Senate CCTV room, not the GSIS. So, the Senate security had full view of the people who were on that floor. Take note that none of the elements are in tactical gear. None of them were, all of them were just in conference. None of them were in formation to attack the Senate. They were just checking out every floor that was in danger.
2: That's correct, sir. And we take note of the timeline. The timeline is 6:52 p.m. up to 7:01 p.m. wherein 6:52 sila dumating sa area na yon, and then they left that area at 7:01 p.m. for the appreciation of our dear Secretary of Justice. And take note, nung umalis na sila at 7:02 p.m. particularly, dalawa po ang naiwan dyan, part na NBI agent. Agent Darwin Francisco and
3: Anton
2: De Leon.
3: Antonio De Leon.
2: Antonio De Leon. Okay, so makikita nyo dyan, dalawa sila, they are with the uniform of NBI. And naglagay lang ng upuan dun sa may hagdan. Take note of the time, that is, they started posting themselves there at 7:02. And take note the earlier my earlier statement that that place is within the jurisdiction or control of the GSIS. Okay, next slide. At 7:44 p.m., 42 minutes after dun sa debuting on the second floor veranda, ito.
1: Okay, General Laplasca called the pause, please, pause. Pause. Rewind, please, to when General Laplasca was addressing the units. Rewind 15 seconds. There. At that moment, General Laplasca called in the OSAA operatives, including the PNP and the Marines, and gave the order to lock and load. So, in his order, you could see the Marines were cocking their guns. So it was lock and load. After which, he proceeded to the hallway leading to the doorway where the NBI were previously reconnoitering. Okay, proceed.
2: Okay. So, that's the video when they organize themselves to go to the area.
1: Take note that, pause please. Pause please. General Laplasca did it in full view of the press. He gave the order of the lock and load, and he asked them to follow. He allowed them to follow up to a certain point. In normal situations, if there is a perceived confrontation, you will clear the building of all personnel because of possible stray fire. However, he allowed them to follow. Okay, proceed please.
2: Okay. So, this is one angle of the video going to the exit door, going to the veranda.
1: As you can see, pause please. Pause. The Marines are in single formation according to their training, staying to the side of the wall. Okay, proceed.
2: Followed by the PNP.
1: Followed by the PNP who formed a perimeter line at the very end, at the end of the hallway. Okay. Proceed.
2: Play. Next, take note of this time. This is the CCTV footage taken at the veranda. The CCTV footage is owned by the Senate, and we requested it and binigay naman. At this will show, kung matatandaan nyo kanina, 6:52 p.m. up to 7:01, dumating yung bulk of NBI. And then, this is the actual video wherein makikita nyo my burst of fire. Merong usok.
1: Just to also be clear, makikita nyo during the video na may mga lights na dumadaan. Hindi po putok ng baril yun. Those are insects that are flying across the lens. But we will show you clouds of smoke and possible muzzle fire that actually occurred. Kasi makikita nyo mamaya may gumagalaw-galaw eh. Baka akala nyo nagpuputukan. Hindi pa nagpuputukan yan. Those were instruments of... Those were insects. Look at that. Insects yung gumagalaw din.
3: May smoke.
1: Okay, go proceed.
2: Bullseye! 14 p.m. 7:46 yung operator. Makikita natin dito the first... approximate time of a burst of fire. Yan, may usok na.
1: Teka ba na? Rewind please, 3 minutes. Yan. Yung nasa may upuan siya. According to testimony of General Aplasca himself, he opened the door and he asked, "Sino ka?" The agent identified himself as NBI. Shortly thereafter, he fired three shots into the, not exactly to the direction, but three shots towards the to the vicinity of the NBI agent. And the fire, the, you can see the muzzle fire be there, the blast. Pakita mo, General. Rewind, please, rewind. What, 10 seconds. Yan. 1, 2, 3 firearms. 4. Yan, papatok sila.
2: And nag-withdraw.
1: The NBI agent withdrew behind the air conditioning duct units. And because he was being fired upon, he discharged a cover fire.
2: One.
1: Take note that the cover fire was because he was under the impression that he was under attack. 2, 3.
2: Take note na yung muscle niya naka...
1: It was not pointed towards the Senate. It was pointed as cover fire because he was retreating. Okay, and then? Play.
2: Okay. Okay, next CCTV. So, the next CCTV...
1: At this point, the officer in charge said, instructed the agents, do not engage. So, they retreated. He was waiting for them. That's not a gunfire. Okay? He was waiting. The instructions were, do not engage. Agent Ledesma ba? Ledesma ba yung, sino yung, ano?
4: De Leon.
1: De Leon was in retreat. He was waiting. He was waiting. Forward a little. There. Then that was after the exchange. That was after the gun, the cover fire. He looked behind if there was anyone following him, and they both retreated towards the canteen.
2: Okay. Back. This place, tandaan nyo, back. Back.
3: Rewind.
2: Doon sa former slide, not that one. Former slide. Sige, play mo yan. Ito yung makikita natin, that CCTV video is placed, the area is beyond this place. Okay, next. To further explain, play mo to. Play this video. Uy, nakorrupt na.
1: Conspiracy na to.
2: Hey. This video was is owned by the Senate, so we requested this video, and meron din tayo yung area dito na yan, and then this is the boundary, may pinto. Beyond that is yung second floor, nandyan yung mga OSAA personnel including the Marines and police. Before that, one slide before that. Sige. Okay. Oh, take note, nakababa yung baril niya. Muscle down. This is an NBA agent when he was being accosted and or being challenged by General Aplasca. Okay, next slide. Next slide. Okay, this is the video footage also owned by the Senate. If you are inside the building at the second floor, that one is Jemel Ledesma, sir. OSAA personnel, yung unang-una.
1: So, pause. If you can see, pause please. Pause. If you can see, the certain Mr. Ledesma, member of the OSAA, was peeking through the window. Sumilip siya dyan. Rewind nyo na konti, 5 seconds. Rewind na konti, 5 seconds. And the area stopped, go, and look, he bent down, and he was peeking through the window kung sino on the doon. So clearly he saw that there was one person in the premises. Okay, we'll continue. Stop, where is Mr. Aplasca dito?
2: Aplasca, the one being held by...
1: The one being accosted, held by the back?
2: Yes,
1: sir. That is General Aplasca. Okay. Watch this.
2: Holding a long firearm.
1: He was holding a Scorpion CZ-9mm pistol carbine. Okay. Further, go. He opened the door. Asked. At that point, I think he was asking. And at that point, the NBA agent was retreating. At there, stop. You could see that suddenly the reactions of the Marines were in ready position. We assumed that this is the first time shots were fired by General Aplasca. Continue. They close the door. Continue.

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1: Upod ang inyong paboritong katropa, Katropang Era. 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

0: Oras na rin mga katropa sa XFM Radio Patrol Iloilo Hedjata. 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
1: Government Code of 1991. Recommendation. Review of the foregoing considerations, the committee respectfully recommends for the adoption of this committee report and the approval of a resolution adopting the proposed second addendum to the PPP contract of lease between the Iloilo Provincial Government and Panay Medical Ventures and the passage of the corresponding resolution authorizing the provincial governor to execute the same.
2: Your Honor, I move that we adopt Committee Report Number 2026-14, Series of 2026 on the Committee on Economic Affairs and Investments. I so move, Your Honor.
1: There is a motion to adopt Committee Report Number 2026-14 of the Committee on Economic Affairs and Investments. Are there members of this body who wishes to clarify? The Honorable Tupas, you're recognized.
0: Gineklaret si Board Member Dr. Darn Tupas.
3: First, I acknowledge and support the establishment of hemodialysis centers in the province as the institution thereof addresses one of the many major health issues among our constituents. However, I have a few manifestations and queries that I would like to place on record. Okay. The process of DOH when it comes to establishment of hemodialysis centers, as far as it was illustrated and presented project in this proposal submitted to DOH, the plan, the The DOH will assess whether the checklist of the preliminary requirements was met. Then the DOH will approve the plans and will issue a permit to construct. After the construction of the DOH, we'll have to come again assess if the proposing of the hemodialysis center conform with the DOH guidelines and standard. This is a condition precedent before a license to operate may be issued by the DOH or a certificate of compliance is issued by other national accreditation offices. The manifestation is that why is it not the project or the plan then approved in November 2023-25 was not in conformity with the guidelines on the DOH when the regulation of DOH regarding hemodialysis center are not at all new? That's my first question.
1: Yes, General Gonzalez.
4: Mr. Chair, we have members from the Provincial Legal Office here who may be competent to answer the question better. Okay. Because as far as compliances are concerned, especially by the private sector party, base sila mas makasabat.
1: Yes, Majority Floor.
5: Your Honor, I move that we suspend the rules. Our working under suspended rules. So may I ask our resource persons to take their places?
0: Okay. Nag-tindog si Attorney Dennis Ventilacion.
1: Our resource persons led by the Attorney Dennis Ventilacion to answer queries from the Honorable Tupas.
6: Suspended rules.
7: We're under suspension.
8: Good afternoon, Honorable Presiding Officer and Honorable Members of this August Body. To answer the query of the Honorable Gentleman from Barotac Bio, the proposal originated from the private partners and there was a miscalculation in the square meters required by the DOH and during the implementation where they were already processing the LTO or license to operate, it turned out that they took into consideration the actual conditions of the hospitals, the 13 hospitals. Some were bigger, a little bit bigger, some were a little bit smaller. So the variation is only in a number, in a few square meters, Your Honor. So that's why that the amendment. And as regards the ECC, under the original contract, it should be the obligation of the private party, but it was we realized that the ECC should be in the name of the hospitals, and as a matter of fact, all our hospitals have already an existing ECCs, and except for one, we were in Dumangas where we were processing the issuance of an ECC. So the establishment of the hemodialysis center should come in the form of only an amendment of an ECC, of an existing ECC of the hospital. So that's why we requested for amendment. It should be the obligation of the hospitals or the public partner, not with the private partner. And actually, if you notice in the presentation, the variation is minimal, a few square meters, because when they already started presenting processing for the permits, there were variations made

0: Ang question ko is, may question to further because importante ang dialysis sa atom. But my first question is, how come nagsala kita? Because, may follow-up question ko eh. Subong pa lang, from the start, ibig sabihin, kaysang February pa na eh, this is from the 14th, sanggol ng panlalawigan. We have the BPD or that transpired na mag sige, kagin check money ang mga papers and mga requirements. So, right now, we're more than a year from that, more than from November, ang sa November dami, pag-checks, I think pagambal sini, I agree with this with heavy heart, since in business view, against ako sa natabo, but for the health view as a doctor, nang liigid siya, makabulig siya. So, bongga ka-delayed siya. So, my question is, to shorten it, nga ang nagsala, so DOH ang sala, wala bala partnership from the start, because if you do that, ang hemodialysis is will be in coordination with DOH. So nakaka-coordinate bala sa DOH prior to this one na sobrang naging hambal nila ka sala.
1: To answer the question Mr. Presiding Officer, ang wala man hindi sala ang DOH, ang you have to remember that this is an unsolicited proposal. So, Panay Ventures came to us saying, we will rent a portion of your property, be it a building or a land. So, sila na yan nagtakos. So, kung pila iarkilihan nila sa aton. So, nagpropose sila, amunay markila kami sa this number of square meters sa may IPH, this number of square meters sa Barutak Biho District Hospital and all the 13 hospitals. So, we process the unsolicited proposal and it was awarded to them. When they were already processing the license to operate and the construction permits, may mga actual conditions on the ground na nag-ilis. Bali, either nagsala. Hindi ang DOH ang nagsala. Sila yan nagsala sa pagtakos. For example, sa IPH, ang ipangayo nila nga building, nga area is 180. Sang nag-processes sila sang permit, sila yung DOH, dapat mga 210 na. So, nagpalapad sila. And it is easy to calculate kay ang aton nga rent is per square meter man mo. So kung magsiling sila nga ma-increase sila sa IPH sang rentahan nga from 180 to 210 di per square meter man ang renta. So hulas man lang na i-calculate. Or it is possible in the future na example magdugang sila sang number of seats. So madugang na sila sa number of square meters. So amo na ang possible amendment kita, possible addendum kita. So wala diri sa last DOH. Kay tik naga-process malang siya sang ano mo sang permit siya naga-approve malang siya as a regulatory body. But in this case, nagsala lang gamay ang private partners sa calculation niya kung pila ang arkila niya sa aton. May ibang tako. May iba no press from may iba nang dako, may iba nang gamay. From mostly pero sa Tupas. Oh, from 287 to 263. 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Amo nang natabo.
0: Okay, Mr. Presiding Officer. So na-clear up ko lang dito. It's not the fault of DOH. Naka-mention ka kung basi nagsala lang paghambal mo, attorney. Kinaka-mention ka nga sa DOH ang kaginang may kulang. Okay. So, if this is the case, when we're talking about Panay Ventures, this is not a small company. Sigurado ko may army sila nga already an experience with hemodialysis. Okay, so that's why I was surprised because the first unsolicited na gin mention because you bring it up, dapat tula ko, hindi ko napag i-bring up. Ganun ginambal mo nga, it was an unsolicited.